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0: Kent Stevens. It is a Sunday evening. We're rolling into the end of the weekend, but I got a lot of country to play between now and then, so don't you go anywhere.
1: Lord knows I got a time, and there's a few in here now. Well, I learned my lesson too many times. Laws like you put me through hell and I.

A John Deere sitting on a hillside with a small bird perched on a stack. That's what country sounds like.

0: It's Dan and Shay. They've got a song that has a very important message.
1: We really wanted, overall, people to feel hope when they hear this song and when they watch that video. There's always somebody there that you can talk to, always someone on the other end of the line. And like I said, we're just grateful to be the vehicles that get to bring that message to the world.
0: Well, Dan and Shay were inspired to write it after they lost a friend of theirs. Their friend took his own life. And so it's a different type of song for Dan and Shay, but one that they have a strong emotional connection to. It's called Say So on your Sunday evening soundtrack with Kent Stevens. Stick around. It's Backup Plan. That'll be Bailey Zimmerman and Luke Combs together in just a second. 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

0: That is Stella Lefty, whose last name is not Lefty. She plays a left-handed guitar, and so that's her nickname. Boston has turned out to be really, that was the song of the summer. Huge country hit, and huge crossover hit, too, on the pop charts. For Stella Lefty, that is the way to hit the ground running when you're a new artist. I'm Ken Stevens. Coming up, U Time, Scotty McCreary.
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8: Here to check into your forecast from the National Weather Service on The Big Dog 92.1. This evening into the overnight, you can expect it to be partly cloudy with a 30% chance of showers and thunderstorms mainly before 8 p.m. and a low around 66. This has been a look at your forecast from the National Weather Service on The Big Dog 92.1.
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The red, white, and blue flapping in the wind at a Friday night football game. That's what country sounds like. 92.1, The Big Dog. Utah.

0: 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Fancy like.
1: That is Fancy Like from Walker Hayes. Coming up, Carry On, Kenny Chesney. Kenny's got a lot of exciting stuff ahead. Brand new album coming out. And in 2027, he is going to traverse the United States and hit stadiums all over the country, launching a brand new stadium tour.
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0: Hey, it's Jacob Packworth, and that was my new song, What Took You So Long?
1: The red, white, and blue, flapping in the wind at a Friday night football game. That's what country sounds like. 92.1, The Big Dog.

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Hey there, I'm Kent Stevens. It is a Sunday night, and I've got Cody Johnson with The Fall coming up right after Sam Hunt. This is Body Like a Back Rub.

Now, we'd like to share our favorite recipe for a good time. 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Finally, mix well, serve, and enjoy daily.

0: Riley Green with Think As You Drunk. I'll tell you, tomorrow night's a big night for Riley. He makes his debut on The Voice, season 30. And he'll be there for 2 hours tomorrow night. They've got an hour special Tuesday and another one on Wednesday night. So 4 hours of The Voice with the premiere of this new season. It all starts tomorrow night on NBC. 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

0: November 19th at the CMA Awards. That song is in the event category. It is Hardy, Tim McGraw, Eric Church, and Morgan Wallen all together with MacArthur. Now, that category was won last year by Post Malone and Blake Shelton with Pour Me a Drink, the music event. This year, MacArthur, a couple of other standouts, I Can't Love You Anymore, Ella Langley and Morgan Wallen, and then A Song to Sing by Miranda Lambert and Chris Stapleton. This is all a week before Thanksgiving on Wednesday night, November 19th on ABC and Disney+.
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14: Here to check into your forecast from the National Weather Service on the Big Dog 92.1. This evening into the overnight, you can expect it to be partly cloudy with a 30% chance of showers and thunderstorms mainly before 8 p.m. and a low around 66. This has been a look at your forecast from the National Weather Service on the Big Dog 92.1.
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Wheat and hops make beer, corn and charred oak barrels make bourbon, and we, along with a little help from Nashville, make great country music. All we need now is you and yours. Here, enjoy another great country song.

ashtray, half empty bottle of Gatorade rolling in the floorboard. That dirty Braves cap on the dash,

country, and she knows it. Luke Bryan on your Sunday night. So 3 years ago, General Motors announced they were going to drop CarPlay and Android Auto from their future vehicles. And let me tell you, the outcry was humongous. They did a little research and found out that 79% of new car buyers would only consider a vehicle that had CarPlay or Android Auto, and that that feature was available on 98% of new cars sold. Dealers were worried. Well, I can report now that GM has done a 180. They're going to include it in their new vehicles.

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I'm Ken Stevens. Thank you so much for letting me hang out with you. I've got Loving Life Again from Ella Langley in 6 minutes. Here's Luke Combs talking Sleepless in a Hotel Room.

0: so impressive. Ella Langley, 9 CMA nominations. Loving Life Again's her new one. I'm going to try to remember the 9. She's in the event category with Morgan Wallen. She's in the album category. She has 2 each in the single and song of the year category. She's up for female artist, video of the year, and entertainer of the year. Did I get 9? It would be understandable if I forgot one. That's going to be a big night for Ella Langley. I predict it right now. November 19th, the CMA Awards on ABC and Disney Plus. I'm Kent Stevens. 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

Last year at the CMA Awards, Cody Johnson won Male Artist. He's hoping for that one again, and maybe Entertainer of the Year, too. Here's The Painter.

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1: Honestly, the last couple of months of my life have been pinch me moment after pinch me moment. I feel such a sense of momentum in my career. I can't even explain it.
0: She's into the top 10 with that song. She's got a lot of great things happening in her life, and I couldn't come to a better person. Lauren Elena. I'm Kent Stevens on your Sunday night.
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13: Here to check into your forecast from the National Weather Service on The Big Dog 92.1. This evening into the overnight, you can expect it to be partly cloudy with a 30% chance of showers and thunderstorms mainly before 8 p.m. and a low around 66. This has been a look at your forecast from the National Weather Service on The Big Dog 92.1.
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If you're wondering why a lot of country songs are about trucks, well, it's because no one ever said, "Dang, look at that awesome Prius."

0: Lainey Wilson, Things a Man Ought to Know. Lainey says, before Dolly passed away, they had their final conversation. They were friends. Dolly had a lot of friends that she would check in with by phone every week, and apparently Lainey was one of them. Their conversation was about the music business, but also about their husbands. They talked about the kinds of relationships that Dolly had had and that Lainey has with her husband, and Dolly cautioned Lainey to always let her husband be himself, acknowledging that he does that for her. She said that's what made her marriage to Carl, Dolly and Carl, so successful all those years.
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1: We know that country music leads to hootin'. Woo! And we know that hootin' leads to hollerin'. Yeah! And you know, a little hootin' hollerin' never hurt anybody.
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The Big Dog.

A John Deere sitting on a hillside with a small bird perched on a stack. That's what country sounds like. 92.1, The Big Dog.

Stevens. Luke Combs, he's up for Entertainer of the Year and Male Artist. You know, Luke doesn't always do that well at the award shows. Not sure why. Here's One Number Away.

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That's what country sounds like.

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If she doesn't say us, well then, time for a new phone.

0: That is South of Sanity. I saw an insane story. There's some crazy stuff happening around the world these days. I don't know if you've noticed, but in Virginia, at a Walmart, 77-year-old shopper was killed after he was attacked, allegedly, by the parents of a teenage employee. This is all on surveillance camera, video camera. He had confronted the teenage employee over a shopping cart incident that involved his wife. The parents got involved. The guy died from blunt head trauma. Unbelievable. The world is, it's getting meaner and meaner, isn't it? 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

0: want my horseback.
1: That's Cody Johnson with Horseback. His performances this year?
2: This year's been different because I had the 3 months off last year with my busted eardrum. There was this huge anticipation from my band, my crew, you know, everybody involved, and the fans, like, ready to come back, you know, ready to come back. And so we've had some really momentous occasions this year. Set the record at NRG Stadium in Houston, got to headline Stagecoach for the first time, got to open up for George Strait, had the ACM Awards. We've got a bunch of great shows coming up that I'm excited about, CMAs at the end of the year. I just feel like the tide is really strong, and we're just trying to ride it.
1: Yeah, he's hoping to win Entertainer of the Year at the CMAs. Cody Johnson, heck of a year for that guy.
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13: Here to check into your forecast from the National Weather Service on The Big Dog 92.1. This evening into the overnight, you can expect it to be partly cloudy with a 30% chance of showers and thunderstorms mainly before 8 p.m. and a low around 66. This has been a look at your forecast from the National Weather Service on The Big Dog 92.1.

We're gonna take you to church. Clap, guitar, and words that rhyme. Count our hands of time. We'll preach from the book of Matthew. Why does he call you darling? And we'll testify from the book of Luke. Back in the saddle again. Country music's gotcha covered.

Carry On from Kenny Chesney. So will they or won't they? Paramount, are they leaving California? Are they leaving Hollywood, Los Angeles? You know, there was a merger Paramount was trying to enter into, and the Attorney General of California sued them to stop them. Antitrust is what the claims were. Paramount said, well, forget you. We'll just move. Now, Governor Newsom has actually introduced a massive tax credit for film companies if they stay, but Paramount is apparently looking for Nashville office space, wanting to move to the southeast where it's cheaper to do business. You know, a lot of movies have already been filmed in Georgia and some of the surrounding states.

0: 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Money does not buy happiness.
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The Big Dog.

The red, white, and blue flapping in the wind at a Friday night football game. That's what country sounds like. 92.1, The Big Dog.

I'm Ken Stevens. Getting you ready for a brand new work week. Playing all your favorite hits. Jesus Take the Wheel from Carrie Underwood is up after Co-Wetzel, Rocky Mountain.

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That's what country sounds like.

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1: Loud guitars and words that rhyme. 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
0: They'll preach from the book of Matthew.
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0: And we'll testify from the book of Luke.
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0: Morgan Wallen with Ben by now. Morgan got two CMA nominations this year. Not that impressive. Both in the event category. One for the collaboration he did with Ella Langley, I Can't Love You Anymore, and the other for the, I guess you could call them a super group, Hardy, Eric Church, Tim McGraw, Morgan Wallen, all with MacArthur. So those two nominations in the event category are Morgan Wallen's only two. The award show, CMAs, November 19th on ABC and Disney+.
1: Here's the deal. The government is over $38 trillion in debt, which means the IRS isn't slowing down. And the tax code is complex and unforgiving. 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
10: Here's a look at your forecast from the National Weather Service on The Big Dog 92.1. Overnight, it will be partly cloudy with a low around 66. For your Monday, you can expect it to be partly sunny with a 50% chance of showers and thunderstorms after 2 p.m. and a high near 87. This has been a look at your forecast from the National Weather Service on The Big Dog 92.1.

Coming up, I've got Boston from Stella Lefty, the song that really is the big hit of the summer. It's in 6 minutes. Here's Hudson Westbrook with House Again.

0: Stella Lefty. That is Boston. I'm Kent Stevens. So Christmas is still 3 months away. Halloween's not even here, but in a couple of weeks when October rolls around, it looks like Target's going to have their big October savings event for the holidays with toys, tech, and holiday decor on sale. And the post office has already opened up its Operation Santa program. They do it every year. So kids can write letters to Santa. You could already do that 3 months out.
1: The U.S. Treasury quietly released its official financial report for 2025. It appears by its own numbers, the U.S. government seems insolvent. It's reported that the Treasury shows about $6 trillion in assets and over $47 trillion in liabilities. Add it all up, and it looks like the U.S. owes more than $130 trillion it doesn't have. 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

0: Justin Moore with A Woman You Love, a rare love song from Justin Moore. I'm Kent Stevens. Have a wonderful week. Keep us with you at work. We'll certainly make your work day go better. God bless you. Let's do all the good we can in all the ways we can. And I'll see you soon.
1: It's Cole Swindell. This is my brand new song, Girl Dad. My new single, Girl Dad, is very special to me for many reasons. You know, becoming a father, but also missing my own father. I think that's where the idea came from. You see the title, and I don't think you know what the song's about, but for me, it's just, you know, going back to visit my dad at his grave and updating him on my life and all the great things that have happened. And I wish, you know, he was here to see him. I know he can, but I wish I could see him.

0: Hey y'all, I'm Cole Swindell. You just heard Girl Dad.
1: Wheat and hops make beer, corn and charred oak barrels make bourbon. And we, along with a little help from Nashville, make great country music. All we need now is you and yours. Here, enjoy another great country song.
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with some parking lot parties going on this weekend, no doubt about it. That is Lee Bryce. Hi there, I'm Tony Cruz. As we roll into your overnight cruise, it seems that Taylor Sheridan should be adding one more thing to his resume, and that is surprise party planner extraordinaire. Tell you all about that coming up.

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And then, add a whole bunch of these ones. Finally, mix well, serve, and enjoy daily.

0: Phone Keys Wallet, that is Lainey Wilson. And Lainey Wilson will be the first to tell you she is a big fan of Taylor Sheridan. Of course, she worked for Taylor as she made her acting debut on Yellowstone. Well, Taylor seems to be adding to his resume these days. Actor, writer, producer, director, and now party planner extraordinaire. He just threw a surprise party for his wife of 13 years. It was for their wedding anniversary. A very elegant soiree at his Four Sixes Ranch in Guthrie, Texas. I've seen the pictures. And boy, Taylor Sheridan, that guy knows how to throw a party.
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7: Here's a look at your forecast from the National Weather Service on the Big Dog 92.1. Overnight, it will be partly cloudy with a low around 66. For your Monday, you can expect it to be partly sunny with a 50% chance of showers and thunderstorms after 2 p.m. and a high near 87. This has been a look at your forecast from the National Weather Service on the Big Dog 92.1.

Well, I can't speak for you, but I don't think I'm ready to give up the weekend just yet. I mean, did it go by too quickly or what? Yeah, I think so. Here we go with Luke Combs and Be By You. Come on.

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0: Tucker Wetmore. That is called Brunette. You know, we were talking about Taylor Sheridan, so let's talk about one of his shows, Lioness. Just when I thought questions would be answered, I am left with so many more questions after watching that season 3 finale of Lioness. You know, that's what Taylor does. He's good at it, pulling us in and then making us wait for that payoff. The only thing I know now, after seeing the last scene of the show, I got to go back to season 1 and remember where it all started. In other words, I've got more questions than I got answers.
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0: country song is all about a good story, and that is a good story right there. Graylin James and Water at a Wedding. I'll tell you what, his 2027 is going to be pretty spectacular because he is opening, are you ready for this, for Kenny Chesney and Kenny's brand new stadium tour. Nice gig right there.
1: What's up? It's Parker McCollum.
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2: Killing Me, actually, I wrote here at the ranch as well. I just kind of run around hunting. We're actually in the middle of another song, and I started playing that melody just kind of out of nowhere, and I stopped both of them, and I said, this melody, I don't know where this just came from, but we got to chase it. Whenever that just kind of fell out of my brain and chased that whole idea, and turned out to be a great song on the record.

pickup rolling down a dirt road with a cloud of dust blowing from behind and the music playing loud. That's what country sounds like. 92.1, The Big Dog.

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All My Exes, that is Lauren Alena. Hard to believe, but we've been inviting it into our living rooms and into our lives for 15 years. And tonight, we'll do it again. Here comes season 30.

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If she doesn't say us, well then, time for a new phone.

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0: Painted You Pretty, that is Hudson Westbrook. By the way, did you happen to catch NBC's primetime special as they get ready to celebrate the milestone 30th season of The Voice? Got to talk to the three of the original coaches, Blake Shelton, Adam Levine, and CeeLo Green. Well, as we head into season 30, it gets underway tonight. It's a three-night premiere with new coaches, Queen Latifah and Riley Green. You've got Adam Levine and Kelly Clarkson back in the big red chairs as well. And a new twist, of course, an all-new first-in button gives the coaches who turn first on a multi-chair turn an automatic claim to the artist if they want it. Oh, tonight's going to be fun as we roll into season 30 of The Voice.
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8: Here's a look at your forecast from the National Weather Service on the Big Dog 92.1. Overnight, it will be partly cloudy with a low around 66. For your Monday, you can expect it to be partly sunny with a 50% chance of showers and thunderstorms after 2 p.m. and a high near 87. This has been a look at your forecast from the National Weather Service on the Big Dog 92.1.

as a side note to The Voice, season 30 winner will actually earn a performance slot on the main stage at the 2027 Governor's Ball Music Festival.

0: look now, but October is just 9 days away, and that means a lot of your favorite TV shows are headed back in just 2 weeks. The new season, season two of Marshals. And we've got a familiar face that will be joining us from time to time on Marshals, and that is Jefferson White, who played Jimmy in Yellowstone. He was a great character, right? He is returning to Montana in a recurring role as Jimmy on Marshals this season.
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0: 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Straight line. Straight line. 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And good times.
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Dope. Just for the record, we're not country-ish. We're country all the way. Yeah! Playing one great song after another.

Blake Shelton with Let Him In Anyway. Florida Georgia Line before that. Speaking of Blake, one thing we did learn about Blake and his time on The Voice. Well, Carson Daly evidently saw things happening between Blake and Gwen and said, this is never going to happen. This is never going to last. Little did he know he would officiate their wedding. And yeah, they just celebrated their 5th year anniversary in July, by the way.

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1: We know that country music leads to hootin'. 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

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The Big Dog.

A John Deere sitting on a hillside with a small bird perched on the stack. That's what country sounds like. 92.1, The Big Dog.

A song that was actually co-written by Luke Bryan before he launched his own solo career. How about that? That is Billy Currington's breakout hit, Good Directions. Well, let's talk about what directions you need to get that brand new music from Kenny Chesney. We're just 4 days away from his 21st album release.

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0: get to drinking. That is Zach John King. Well, I did mention that this Friday is when we will be able to get our hands on Silver Sands Marina, his first album in 2.5 years. Yes, Kenny Chesney is back with his 21st album. And last week we learned that he is headed out in 2027 with yet another summer stadium tour. The original Vibe Room tour kicks off in April. That includes being the first headliner announced for the new Nissan Stadium in Nashville. His date there, July 3rd. It's going to be a great summer, summer of 2027.
1: Here's the deal. The government is over $38 trillion in debt, which means the IRS isn't slowing down. And the tax code is complex and unforgiving. 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
7: Here's a look at your forecast from the National Weather Service on the Big Dog 92.1. Overnight, it will be partly cloudy with a low around 66. For your Monday, you can expect it to be partly sunny with a 50% chance of showers and thunderstorms after 2 p.m. and a high near 87. This has been a look at your forecast from the National Weather Service on the Big Dog 92.1.
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Well, if we're going to talk about this new album, we've got to play the first single, right? From Silver Sands Marina. This is Skinny Chesney and Carry On.

0: Just for the record, we're not country-ish. We're country all the way. Yeah! Playing one great song after another.
1: 92.1, The Big Dog.

0: ends of the earth. That is Ty Myers. Well, there is one lady we can see on the big screen and on the small screen and on America's Got Talent, which I guess is the small screen, right? We're talking about Sofia Vergara, who just had an Emmy nomination for Best Lead Actress, the first Latina to ever be nominated in that specific category. Well, now we can see her on America's Got Talent as the two-part finale happens this week. First part is tomorrow night when the top 10 finalists take the stage one more time for our votes. And on Wednesday, season 21, the winner of America's Got Talent will be announced. And yes, Sofia will be a part of it.
1: Sanctuary of Hope changed my life. 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I just didn't know how. 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

0: Brand new one from Corey Kent. That is called Empty Words. Kane Brown before that. Hi there, I'm Toni Kruse. Going to say thank you very much for letting me spend a little bit of my day with you. I certainly do appreciate it as we head into this, I'm going to say it, this Monday, trying to get ourselves back to work after hopefully a nice weekend.
1: It's Chris Young, and you're about to hear my song, I Didn't Come Here to Leave.
2: I Didn't Come Here to Leave is a song that we wrote at 9 a.m., which most people would assume was probably written at 9 p.m., because it's just a big old party song.

We know that country music leads to hootin'. Woo! And we know that hootin' leads to hollerin'. And you know, a little hootin' and hollerin' never hurt anybody. 92.1, the big

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The Big Dog.

step aside coffee and energy drinks. This here is a job for country music. 92.1, The Big Dog.

There it is, the first single from his brand new album, Signs, and that new album is out now. If you haven't checked it out, you might want to do so. That is, of course, Luke Bryan. Well, it was a busy weekend of football. Lots of great NFL games yesterday. And one more to go before we wrap up week 2. We'll get y'all caught up in just a minute. But first, it is Blake Shelton.

Go ahead and ask Siri, which radio station plays the best country music? If she doesn't say us, well then, time for a new phone.

If you're wondering why a lot of country songs are about trucks, well, it's because no one ever said, "Dang, look at that awesome Prius."

0: It is the latest from Luke Combs. Rethink some things. Well, some teams might be rethinking a few things after week two of NFL action. The Panthers, however, defense, they bounced back after giving up 59 points in week one. Seahawks keep on rolling without Sam Darnold, and the Bengals moved 2-0, even with some struggles. The Dolphins, by the way, are still looking for their first win. Sunday Night Football went into overtime, but the Chiefs got the win and start their season 2-0. And let's not forget, we've got one more game tonight. Monday Night Football, the Giants and the Rams. Rams still trying to get their first win of the season.
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4: Here's a look at your forecast from the National Weather Service on The Big Dog 92.1. Overnight, it will be partly cloudy with a low around 66. For your Monday, you can expect it to be partly sunny with a 50% chance of showers and thunderstorms after 2 p.m. and a high near 87. This has been a look at your forecast from the National Weather Service on The Big Dog 92.1.

Over the past month, month and a half, we have seen a lot of new albums from some of our favorite artists, including Little Big Town. Just last month, they released their 12th studio album, It's a Dying Art. Here's Little Big Town.

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0: few shows that have returned, like Dancing with the Stars this past week, and Traitors, that is now on NBC. It's moved over from Peacock. Traitors, the first all-civilian cast, New Blood, got underway this past week. And we're looking forward to Season 51. The premiere of Survivor happens this Wednesday. The theme is Open Era, where past twists and advantages can return anytime. Got 21 first-time players for Season 51.
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0: And now, we'd like to share our favorite recipe for a good time. 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

A pickup rolling down a dirt road with a cloud of dust blowing from behind and the music playing loud. 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
1: From their new album, Young, that is Dan and Shay with Say So, and they just wrapped up, what, their second weekend on the road with the Young Tour. And taking a look at what happened at theaters this weekend with the biggest opening in the franchise history, Resident Evil not only topped the box office this weekend, but it also helped to make it the eighth biggest September weekend on record. Practical Magic 2 saw a big drop in its second weekend, but still holds on to that number two spot, with Spider-Man checking in at number three. The Odyssey and Coyote vs. Acme round out the top five, and that's what happened at the theaters this weekend.
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2: Here's a look at your forecast from the National Weather Service on the Big Dog 92.1. Overnight, it will be partly cloudy with a low around 66. For your Monday, you can expect it to be partly sunny with a 50% chance of showers and thunderstorms after 2 p.m. and a high near 87. This has been a look at your forecast from the National Weather Service on the Big Dog 92.1.

looking ahead to next weekend, it looks like another busy weekend at the theaters. 5 new releases, including that Brad Pitt survival thriller called Heart of the Beast. It looks really good. I can't wait to see it. Checking out some Luke Combs now and Be By You. Got a

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0: Turn This Truck Around. That is Jordan Davis. Well, tonight we've got two guys and two girls, and we are ready for some fun. Back in the big red chair, and here we go with season 30 of The Voice. Newcomers, Riley Green and Queen Latifah, and the OGs, Adam Levine and Kelly Clarkson, with a brand new season and a 3-night premiere. First one happens tonight. Can't wait.
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0: That is John parting with Boots Off. 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But thank you very much for letting me be a small part of your morning as we're just getting the day started. 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Have yourself a great one.
1: Hello, this is Tanner Collier, the horticulture agent with Burke County Cooperative Extension. Fall's upon us, so let's talk about gardening in the fall. September is the perfect month to start sowing crops in the fall. This can be done by seed or by transplants. Transplant crops should be seeded 6 to 8 weeks before being put in the garden. Hardening off the plant to make sure the seedling acclimates to the environment is crucial for the survival of the plant. There are several cool season crops that can be planted during September, such as garlic, mustard, green onions, bok choy, and arugula. Garlic can be grown by bulbs with a plant distance of 4 to 6 inches and will take 180 to 210 days to harvest. Mustard can be started by seed with a planting distance of 2 inches and it will take 30 to 40 days to harvest. Green onions can be started by seed or by transplants with a plant spacing of 1 to 2 inches. It will take 42 to 56 days to harvest by transplants and 60 to 70 days to harvest by seed. Bok choy can be planted by transplants with a plant spacing of 7 to 12 inches and it will take 30 to 75 days to harvest. Arugula can be started by seed with a planting distance of 6 to 9 inches and it'll take 40 to 50 days to harvest. Remember, all of these are suggested planting dates to provide the highest success. Depending on the weather, the planting dates can be longer or shorter each year. This has been Tanner Collier with Burke County Cooperative Extension. If you have any questions or want more information, you can contact us at 828-764-9480.
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0: Big Dog 92.1, Bob Clark in with you on your Monday morning. Here is your forecast from the National Weather Service. Looking at mostly sunny skies today. High temperature right around 88. Now, this is going to be the hottest day for a while. It's going to drop down after today. But 88 for your high. Chance of an afternoon shower, late evening, I should say, shower. Currently 66 in Morganton, 66 in Hickory. Tomorrow, some rain likely, but the high only around 79. So that's good. That's forecast from the National Weather Service. Local news coming up in just a bit. Also, we will be giving away some more tickets to Lake Hickory Haunts. You want to be scared? They can scare you. And it's happening on the weekends now through November 7th. And we do have a couple of tickets we'll be giving away later today. Local news at 6:30. Keep tuned to Big Dog 92.1. Good morning.
1: Around here. 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

Big Dog 92.1, Craig Morgan there, Bob Clark here. Here is forecast from the National Weather Service. Looking at mostly sunny skies today. Chance of an evening shower. High temperature near 88, and then things are going to cool off a bit. Tomorrow, some rain likely with a high near 80. And by Wednesday, we might see a high near 70. So, sounds good to me. Currently, 66 degrees in Morganton, 66 in Hickory. That is your forecast from the National Weather Service. Well, did you catch any football over the weekend? In the NFL yesterday, Panthers got a win. And Bryce Young looked pretty good, actually. 34-3, the Panthers beat up on the Falcons yesterday. Other games of note, wow. The Cleveland Browns actually won. They beat the Buccaneers. But I really wonder about this game because with 2 minutes left, the Buccaneers were driving and there was a two-hour lightning delay. Totally stopped their momentum. But anyway, the Browns get the win, 23-19. Other games of note, what is going on with the Chicago Bears? They scored 59 points last week and won. Other games of note, what is going on with the Chicago Bears? They scored 59 points last week and won 33-30 over the Colts. If you missed Friday night football in the high school ranks, we had East Burke winning over Patton 38-0. Drawn fell to RS Central 42-0. Freedom got the win 14-7 over AC Reynolds. You had McDowell falling to Inca 49-7, and Hickory beat Fred T. Ford 56-6. You're tuned to Big Dog 92.1. Local news coming up.

take it back, take it back. Time now for a look at your local news. This is Bob Clark reporting. A court date was set for today involving a kidnapping case. 56-year-old Terry Eugene Hawkins of Morganton was arrested by Morganton Public Safety. It was an incident that occurred at 306 Center Street early September 9th.

0: 19th. Upon arrival, officers located a female on the property and observed physical injuries consistent with having been assaulted. The investigation found that the woman had been held against her will. He was arrested and charged with second-degree kidnapping and domestic violence. Hawkins was placed in the Burke County Jail under no bond. Again, that court appearance set for today. A Lincoln County man is charged after allegedly possessing nearly 18 pounds of cocaine.
1: The Lincoln County Sheriff's Office and Gastonia Police reportedly conducted a joint investigation into suspected drug activity involving 56-year-old Robbie Leon McCall. Deputies, reports say, conducted a traffic stop on McCall last Tuesday, during which they seized around 5 kilograms of cocaine. McCall was arrested and authorities then obtained a search warrant for his residence. There, they reportedly seized approximately 3 additional kilograms of cocaine, 4 pounds of marijuana, and 2 handguns. Officials say the amount of cocaine seized was valued at $580,000. McCall was charged with multiple counts of trafficking cocaine, possession with intent to distribute marijuana, and possession of a firearm by a convicted felon. He's jailed without bond. Lisa Probst, WMNC News.
0: Drug possession charges were filed against a Hickory man. 31-year-old Leonardo Raul Zavala Adame was arrested by Hickory police officers. He faces felony possession of Schedule II controlled substance, among other charges. Bond was set at $5,000. Court appearance was set for today. With an update on the cost of cleanup in Morganton after Hurricane Helene, from the paper, here is Bill Petit.
2: The city of Morganton now estimates that to do full recovery on the parks, on sewer lift stations, on everything that was damaged, the final bill is going to be $54.5 million. It's just Morgan. And, of course, they're waiting on FEMA fund to do a lot of the infrastructure work on the Greenway. You know, the boardwalk behind River Village remains unusable. Part of the Greenway down that way remains unusable. Just hard to imagine. It's been 2 years, and we're in great shape compared to the mountain counties to the north and the west. It was a truly a lifetime event.
0: And again, that was Bill Petit of the paper. That's a look at your local news. This is Bob Clark reporting.
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0: National Weather Service. You got partly sunny skies today. Chance of an evening shower. High temperature today near 88. Tomorrow, we'll have a better chance of rain with a high near 80. Currently 66 in Morganton, 66 in Hickory. That's your forecast from the National Weather Service. Lake Hickory Haunts, we will be giving away some tickets to that in the next hour, so be listening for your chance to win. You can win a couple of tickets to Lake Hickory Haunts, open now on the weekends through November 7th.
1: We know that country music leads to hootin'. Woo! And we know that hootin' leads to hollerin'. Yeah! And you know, yeah! A little hootin' hollerin' never hurt anybody.
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0: That's Pastor Jim Tatum, Studio B, on this Monday with a Thought for Today, brought to you by your friends at the Blessed Hope Fellowship, located now 215 West Urn Street in the Stone Church behind the comma. If you are fined for speeding 70, when another driver just passed you going 75 or 80, you'd probably complain, but the simultaneous existence of a greater evil never justifies a lesser one. Our chief concern is to do right regardless of what anyone else does. This is the attitude of maturity. Any other attitude is childish and irresponsible. Although there's still much good in society, the scales are tipping daily toward greater evil, degradation. However, we cannot point to a godless society as the cause of our failure. We must answer for ourselves. Don't be defeated. With God, you can conquer anything. This is Pastor Jim Tatum on behalf of your friends at Blessed Hope Fellowship, 215 West Urn Street and the Rock Church behind the comma. Invite you to visit us at www.morganhope.org. Have a great Monday.
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0: only near 80. And on Wednesday, we could see a high of 68. So might be finally cooling off for a while. 66 currently in Morganton, 66 in Hickory. That's forecast from the National Weather Service. Local news coming up about 7:30. Lake Hickory Haunts tickets. I got a couple of them to give away here. Be listening. Your next chance to win in a matter of moments.
1: Just for the record, we're not country-ish. We're country all the way. Yeah! Playing one great song after another. 92.1, The Big Dog.

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Big Dog 92.1, 723, your time check. Bob Clark in with you on your Monday morning. Sunshine, pretty much, partly, let's call it partly sunny. Chance of that late evening shower. High today near 88. Right now, I need to get a winner. 828-437-0521, 828-437-0521. We're going to take caller number 8, and you can win 2 tickets to Lake Hickory Haunts. Open on the weekends now through November 7th. You want to be 0521. We're going to take caller number 8, and you can win 2 tickets to Lake Hickory Haunts. Open on the weekends now through November 7th. You want to be...

0: Big Dog 92.1, I want to say congratulations to Carl calling in from Morganton, our latest winner, picking up a couple of tickets to Lake Hickory Haunts. We'll have some more to give away tomorrow, so be listening. You have more chances to win on Big Dog 92.1. 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
1: Dust settles. 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

0: Time now for a look at your local news. This is Bob Clark reporting. A court date was set for today involving a kidnapping case. 56-year-old Terry Eugene Hawkins of Morganton was arrested by Morganton Public Safety. It was an incident that occurred at 306 Center Street early September 19th. Upon arrival, officers located a female on the property and observed physical injuries consistent with having been assaulted. The investigation found that the woman had been held against her will. He was arrested and charged with second-degree kidnapping and domestic violence. Hawkins was placed in the Burke County Jail under no bond. Again, that court appearance set for today. A Lincoln County man is charged after allegedly possessing nearly 18 pounds of cocaine.
1: The Lincoln County Sheriff's Office and Gastonia Police reportedly conducted a joint investigation into suspected drug activity involving 56-year-old Robbie Leon McCall. Deputies, reports say, conducted a traffic stop on McCall last Tuesday, during which they seized around 5 kilograms of cocaine. McCall was arrested and authorities then obtained a search warrant for his residence. There, they reportedly seized approximately 3 additional kilograms of cocaine, 4 pounds of marijuana, and 2 handguns. Officials say the amount of cocaine seized was valued at $580,000. McCall was charged with multiple counts of trafficking cocaine, possession with intent to distribute marijuana, and possession of a firearm by a convicted felon. He's jailed without bond. Lisa Probst, WMNC News.
0: Drug possession charges were filed against a Hickory man. 31-year-old Leonardo Raul Zavala Adame was arrested by Hickory police officers. He faces felony possession of Schedule II controlled substance, among other charges. Bond was set at $5,000. Court appearance was set for today. With an update on the cost of cleanup in Morganton after Hurricane Helene, from the paper, here is Bill Petit.
2: The city of Morganton now estimates that to do full recovery on the parks, on sewer lift stations, on everything that was damaged, the final bill is going to be $54.5 million. It's just Morgan. And, of course, they're waiting on FEMA fund to do a lot of the infrastructure work on the Greenway. You know, the boardwalk behind River Village remains unusable. Part of the Greenway down that way remains unusable. Just hard to imagine it. It's been 2 years, and we're in great shape compared to the mountain counties to the north and the west. It was truly a lifetime event.
0: And again, that was Bill Petit of the paper. That's a look at your local news. This is Bob Clark reporting.
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0: Big Dog 92.1, Riley Green there, Bob Clark here. 7:43, your time check on your Monday morning. Forecast today calling for mostly sunny skies, a chance of the evening shower, high near 88, low overnight at 67. Tomorrow cooling off a bit, chance of rain, high near 80. Currently 66 in Morganton, 67 in Hickory. That's forecast from the National Weather Service. Well, did you go to the movies over the weekend? If you did, basically there was one movie that people saw, Resident Evil. 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Practical Magic 2, $12 million. Spider-Man Brand New Day hanging on to the third spot with $6.5 million. The Odyssey in number 4 with $4.9 million. And Coyote vs. Acme, $4.5 million, rounding out the top five. Other notables, the Transformers movie, that was the, I believe, the cartoon 40th anniversary edition, made $3 million, as did Daniel and the Fiery Furnace, the biblical tale of Daniel, $3.1 million as well over the weekend. Keep it tuned to Big Dog 92.1. Good morning.
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Big Dog 92.1, Bob Clark in with you on your Monday morning. 8:07 is your time check as we check the forecast from the National Weather Service. Looking at partly sunny skies throughout the day. Could have that evening show. 7 is your time check as we check the forecast from the National Weather Service. Looking at partly sunny skies throughout the day. Could have that evening show.

And now, we'd like to share our favorite recipe for a good time. First, add a little of this. Then, sprinkle in a bit of this. And then, add a whole bunch of these ones. Finally, mix well, serve, and enjoy daily.

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Bob Clark in with you on your Monday morning. Here is forecast from the National Weather Service. Looking at some sunshine for the most part today. Could have an evening shower. High temperature near 88 degrees. Low overnight is 67. Tomorrow rain possible. High of 79. That's your forecast from the National Weather Service. Well. Low overnight is 67. Tomorrow rain possible. High of 79. That's your forecast from the National Weather Service. Well. 0. Freedom got the win in a tough battle, 14-7, over AC Reynolds. You had McDowell falling to Inca, 49-7, and Hickory wins it over Fred T. Ford, 56-6, over AC Reynolds. You had McDowell falling to Inca, 49-7, and Hickory wins it over Fred T. Ford, 56-6.

0: Time now for a look at your local news. This is Bob Clark reporting. A court date was set for today involving a kidnapping case. 56-year-old Terry Eugene Hawkins of Morganton was arrested by Morganton Public Safety. It was an incident that occurred at 306 Center Street early September 19th. Upon arrival, officers located a female on the property and observed physical injuries consistent with having been assaulted. The investigation found that the woman had been held against her will. He was arrested and charged with second-degree kidnapping and domestic violence. Hawkins was placed in the Burke County Jail under no bond. Again, that court appearance set for today. A Lincoln County man is charged after allegedly possessing nearly 18 pounds of cocaine.
1: The Lincoln County Sheriff's Office and Gastonia Police reportedly conducted a joint investigation into suspected drug activity involving 56-year-old Robbie Leon McCall. Deputies, reports say, conducted a traffic stop on

0: McCall last Tuesday, during which they seized around 5 kilograms of cocaine. McCall was arrested and authorities then obtained a search warrant for his residence. There, they reportedly seized approximately 3 additional kilograms of cocaine, 4 pounds of marijuana, and 2 handguns. Officials say the amount of cocaine seized was valued at $580,000. McCall was charged with multiple counts of trafficking cocaine, possession with intent to distribute marijuana, and possession of a firearm by a convicted felon. He's jailed without bond. Lisa Probst, WMNC News.
1: Drug possession charges were filed against a Hickory man. 31-year-old Leonardo Raul Zavala Adame was arrested by Hickory police officers. He faces felony possession of Schedule II controlled substance, among other charges. Bond was set at $5,000. Court appearance was set for today. With an update on the cost of cleanup in Morganton after Hurricane Helene, from the paper, here is Bill Petit.
2: The city of Morganton now estimates that to do full recovery on the parks, on sewer lift stations, on everything that was damaged, the final bill is going to be $54.5 million. It's just Morgan. And, of course, they're waiting on FEMA fund to do a lot of the infrastructure work on the Greenway. You know, the boardwalk behind River Village remains unusable. Part of the Greenway down that way remains unusable. Just hard to imagine. It's been 2 years, and we're in great shape compared to the mountain counties to the north and the west. It was truly a lifetime event.
1: And again, that was Bill Petit of the paper. That's a look at your local news. This is Bob Clark reporting.
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0: A pickup rolling down a dirt road with a cloud of dust blowing from behind and the music playing loud. 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

0: John Morgan on Big Dog 92.1. Bob Clark in with you. Here's your forecast from the National Weather Service. Mostly sunny today. Chance of an evening shower. High temperature near 88 degrees. Low overnight is 67. Tomorrow, chance of rain. Mostly sunny today. Chance of an evening shower. High temperature near 88 degrees. Low overnight is 67. Tomorrow, chance of rain. Highs for Friday and Saturday. No mention of the 80s after today, let alone the 90s. So, yay. I, for one, will say yay. All right. Keep it tuned to Big Dog 92.1. 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
1: Here's Jason Aldean, Rick Taylor with you here on this Monday. Hope everybody's having a great start to a brand spanking new week here. We're coming up in a few songs. We're going to take you back and let you know what happened on this day in country music history. So get your history hats on. We're going to do that in just a few songs. Right now, Thomas Rhett, it goes like this.

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0: Country music's got you covered.

Wheat and hops make beer. 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And we, along with a little help from Nashville, make great country music. All we need now is you and yours. Here, enjoy another great country song.

0: This is Rick Taylor with a country flashback for September 21st. Here we go.
1: It's the way you love me. It's a feeling like this.
0: Faith Hill is having her cake and eating it too, celebrating her birthday today with hubby Tim McGraw. Born on this day in 67, Faith has sold over 40 million records worldwide and scored 8 number ones and has 3 number one albums under her belt.
1: Well, it happened that PTA was gonna meet that very afternoon.
0: School was in session for Jeannie C. Riley on this date in 1968. Her hit Harper Valley PTA sits at the top of the charts. This song made her the first woman to top both the Billboard Country Charts and Pop Singles Charts with the same song.
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0: And on this day in 1982, Johnny Cash began 3 weeks of filming for the CBS TV movie Murder in Coweta County, also starring his wife, June Carter, and Andy Griffith. This is Rick Taylor, and that's a country flashback for September 21st. 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
12: For Big Dog 92.1, here is a check in your forecast from the National Weather Service. Mostly sunny skies throughout the day, chance of an evening shower, high temperature near 88 degrees, a low overnight of 68. Tomorrow, a chance of some rain with a high temperature near 79. That's a look at your forecast from the National Weather Service.
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0: Hard to believe it's been 15 years since Lauren Elena was on American Idol with Scotty McCreery. Scotty won, but she came in second, and there was a buckle for second place in that gig. Trust me, she is still doing good. Got a big hit here with Chase Matthew, Lauren Elena. It's All My Exes.

The red, white, and blue flapping in the wind at a Friday night football game. That's what country sounds like. 92.1, The Big Dog.

0: look at me.
1: Chase Beckham, that's one he completely wrote all by himself during the time that he was competing on American Idol. Yeah, and he was living out of a camper shell. Amazing, right? Chase Beckham, 23. It's Rick Taylor with you here. Hope everybody's having a good start to your day with all your favorite country. More of it coming up.
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0: Everybody put your hands up. Jelly roll right there. It takes on a lot different meaning as him as an adult than it did when he was a kid, right? Getting in trouble. Good for him, though. He got a complete pardon from the governor of that state of Tennessee. So I think he's well-deserved. Yeah, he's put in his time. He's given back. And, he's moved on. So that's good, right? It's a shame he and Bunny XO didn't make it, though. I'm still sad about that. Hey, we got more of your favorite country on the way. Keep it right here. That's going to do it for me. Have a great rest of your day, and I will catch you here. We'll do it all over again tomorrow. Same time, same radio station.
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4: 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Mostly sunny skies throughout the day. Chance of an evening shower, high temperature near 88 degrees, a low overnight of 68. Tomorrow, a chance of some rain with a high temperature near 79. That's a look at your forecast from the National Weather Service.
5: Hi, this is Pastor Jim Tamis, TDB, on this Monday with a Thought for today, brought to you by your friends at the Blessed Hope Fellowship, located now 215 West Erin Street in the Stone Church behind the comma. If you are fined for speeding 70, another driver just passed you going 75 or 80, you'd probably complain, but the simultaneous existence of a greater evil never justifies a lesser one. Our chief concern is to do right regardless of what anyone else does. This is the attitude of maturity. Any other attitude is childish and irresponsible. Although there's still much good in society, the scales are tipping daily toward greater evil, degradation. However, we cannot point to a godless society as the cause of our failure. We must answer for ourselves. Don't be defeated. With God, you can conquer anything. This is Pastor Jim Tabor on behalf of your friends at Blessed Hope Fellowship, 215 West Erin Street and the Rock Church behind the comma. 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Have a great Monday.
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0: Now, we'd like to share our favorite recipe for a good time. First, add a little of this. Somehow you can make a heart of gold from this heart of stone. Then, sprinkle in a bit of this. And then, add a whole bunch of these ones. Finally, mix well, serve, and enjoy daily.
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0: I know this is so crazy, but it's 95 days till Christmas. There you go. Just put that out there. Why do I know that? Because my daughter's been talking about it all weekend. I don't know why, but that's what's going on in the Kim's crazy household. 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
3: For Big Dog 92.1, here is a check in your forecast from the National Weather Service. Mostly sunny skies throughout the day, chance of an evening shower, high temperature near 88 degrees, a low overnight of 68. Tomorrow, a chance of some rain with a high temperature near 79. That's a look at your forecast from the National Weather Service.
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0: Well, yep. How's your football fall just treating you? You know, college going okay. Friday night lights. We got high school, of course. And then tonight, Monday night football. Well, Sunday night, we had Kansas City Chiefs beat the Indy Colts 33-30. Tonight, Monday night football. New York Giants taking on the Rams.
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1: Big Dog 92.1, Carrie Underwood is, trying out her rock chops. Well, I mean, she's been doing this for a little bit, but I think, like, she's legit working on new material. And it's definitely different than her country sound. She's working with mentor and Guns N' Roses frontman Axl Rose. They did perform together at Stagecoach in 2022 and 2023. So let's go, Carrie, rocking it.
2: 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The government is over $38 trillion in debt, which means the IRS isn't slowing down. 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

0: right, everyone. Look alive. Look alive. 95 days till Christmas. The Museum of Play has revealed the finalists for the 2026 Toy Hall of Fame. The list includes Bingo, Bop It, Care Bears, Mahjong, Monster High, Mousetrap, and Pokemon.
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3: For Big Dog 92.1, here is a check in your forecast from the National Weather Service. Mostly sunny skies throughout the day, chance of an evening shower, high temperature near 88 degrees, a low overnight of 68. Tomorrow, a chance of some rain with a high temperature near 79. That's a look at your forecast from the National Weather Service.
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A John Deere sitting on a hillside with a small bird perched on the stack. That's what country sounds like. 92.1, The Big Dog.

We know that country music leads to hootin'. 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And we know that hootin' leads to hollerin'. Yeah! And you know? Yeah! A little hootin' hollerin' never hurt anybody.

So, just for the record, we're not country-ish. We're country all the way. Yeah! Playing one great song after another.

0: Hey, did you pretty? So who is the most beautiful country queen? Dolly. Dolly Day is Friday. Just saying. The Dollywood Foundation, home of Dolly Parton's Imagination Library, today announced Give Like Dolly Day is on Friday. So it's Global Day dedicated to supporting local Dolly Parton Imagination Library programs and honoring Dolly's extraordinary legacy of inspiring children to dream big and develop a lifelong love of reading. As often, you know, Dolly always said, if you can read, you can do anything, dream anything, and be anything. So there you go. We want to give like Dolly Day. It is coming up on Friday. 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
3: For Big Dog 92.1, here is a check in your forecast from the National Weather Service. Mostly sunny skies throughout the day, chance of an evening shower, high temperature near 88 degrees, a low overnight of 68. Tomorrow, a chance of some rain with a high temperature near 79. That's a look at your forecast from the National Weather Service.
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0: Well, I don't know who asked the question, but okay. They ask men. It's a men's figure survey. Yes. Most men want a woman size 5 or 6. 10% respondents chose size 7. And sizes 1, 2, and 3 received minimal votes. So eat up.

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0: Big Dog 92.1, Justin Moore, this is My Dirt. So, walked through the living room yesterday, my husband catching up on some Landman, Billy Bob Thornton. It's pretty entertaining to see my husband and my girlfriend's friends, my guy friends, that when they watch more Landman, they tend to want to dress more, you know, country-like. So, that's cool, and they look good. Yeah, get cowboy up, let's do it.
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So, just for the record, we're not country-ish. 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

0: As we talked about the size men want most, and by the way, where's our survey? 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Top five spots, Nerds. Number four, Snickers. Really? Huh. Three, M&Ms. Two, Hershey's Milk Chocolate Bars. And number one, Reese's Peanut Butter Cups.
1: For over 70 years, Bumgarner Oil and Propane

0: a chance of some rain with a high temperature near 79. That's a look at your forecast from the National Weather Service.
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0: 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Well, all weekend long, Christmas music poured out of my daughter's room. 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But all of it. 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
6: For Big Dog 92.1, here is a check in your forecast from the National Weather Service. Mostly sunny skies throughout the day, chance of an evening shower, high temperature near 88 degrees, a low overnight of 68. Tomorrow, a chance of some rain with a high temperature near 79. That's a look at your forecast from the National Weather Service.
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Oh, by the way, talking about Christmas and it's 95 days away, Museum of Play came out with their 2026 Toy Hall of Fame list. Bop It, Bingo, Mousetrap, Monster High, Mahjong, Pokemon, all on the list.

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0: McDog 92.1, how entrenched are you into all the fall football action? 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Last night, Kansas City Chiefs 33 beat the Colts 30, you know, the Indy Colts. So anyway, and tonight, New York Giants and LA Rams. There's no shortage of football.
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Country music's gotcha covered.

0: Oh, I cannot wait, Carrie Underwood. Girl, listen, you can change, not change necessarily, but you can like start a new something at any age. I just want you to know that. And so Carrie Underwood, she's like, let's go rock. It's not like she's changing careers, but she's doing some rock music, working with Axl Rose. They were at Stagecoach together, 22 and 23. So, man, I cannot wait.
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0: All right, so Halloween, 40 hours. Boy, that'd be like, what? 40 days away. And they're talking about the most ordered Halloween candy. This is according to DoorDash. They're ordering it. Okay, here's all 10. Kit Kat, yum. Haribo, that's, you know, like the gummy bears. And yep, Sour Patch Kids, Airheads, Skittles, Nerds, Snickers, M&Ms, Hershey's Milk Chocolate Bars, and Reese's Peanut Butter Cups. Let's go.
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7: For Big Dog 92.1, here is a check in your forecast from the National Weather Service. Mostly sunny skies throughout the day, chance of an evening shower, high temperature near 88 degrees, a low overnight of 68. Tomorrow, a chance of some rain with a high temperature near 79. That's a look at your forecast from the National Weather Service.
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0: All right, 9:25 this Friday. Let's do it. Give Like Dolly Day. Yep, Dolly Parton and her Imagination Library. Let's definitely support that. And, you know, Imagination Library, it always encourages kids to learn to read and love reading. And she just said, if you can learn to read, you can dream big, be anything you want, all of it.

0: We know that country music leads to hootin'. 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And we know that hootin' leads to hollerin'. Yeah! 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
1: Big Dog 92.1 walked through the living room the other day. My husband catching up on some land, man. And I was like, oh, and my girlfriends say this of their husbands as well. The more these guys are watching Landman and shows like that, the more their style tends to change. And they were dressed, you know, more cowboy. And it's good.
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The red, white, and blue flapping in the wind at a Friday night football game. That's what country sounds like. 92.1, The Big Dog. She said.

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That's what country sounds like.

0: So I don't know who asked the question, but whatever. They were asking men, what's the ideal size of a woman you would like to date? And 5 or 6 was like the top answer, okay? Which, you know, 10% said size 7, and sizes 1, 2, and 3 had a minimum vote, very minimum. So come on, girls, we can't. What about the like normal sizes, like 10, 12, keep going, you know?
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0: If you're wondering why a lot of country songs are about trucks, well, it's because no one ever said, dang, look at that awesome Prius.
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A John Deere sitting on a hillside with a small bird perched on a stack. That's what country sounds like.

0: Megan Maroney is 6 months later. Oh, yeah. 6 months. Not even. We got 95 days, folks. No, my kid's been very excited about, I mean, she's got homecoming coming up this week. She's got, gosh, so many things. Homecoming, then, you know, little break in the fall, I guess. Let's see. You know, Thanksgiving. No, she's been talking Christmas and we're 95 days out and she's been playing Christmas music all weekend. So, hey, Dolly Parton played Christmas music at her home every day. So that's not bad company to have. 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
10: For Big Dog 92.1, here is a check in your forecast from the National Weather Service. Mostly sunny skies throughout the day. Chance of an evening shower. High temperature near 88 degrees. A low overnight of 68. Tomorrow, a chance of some rain with a high temperature near 79. That's a look at your forecast from the National Weather Service.
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0: Hey, speaking of the NFL and the fact that the Chiefs won yesterday, well, a very personal victory for Travis Kelce. I know he is the king, I guess. He has now the record for most career yards after the catch. I know, it was pretty cool. So he surpassed the Hall of Fame running back Marshall Faulk, who held the previous record. So he claims the number one spot in the league history across all positions. So there you are.

A John Deere sitting on a hillside with a small bird perched on the stack. That's what country sounds like. 92.1, The Big Dog.

0: Big Dog 92.1, Carrie Underwood. Girl, I'm so happy for her. She's working on a rock album. Yeah, rocking out with Axl Rose from Guns N' Roses. And, or he's mentoring her. I'm not quite sure if they're, he'll probably sing on there with her. Anyway, we'll see. We'll see. I can't wait.
1: 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The government is over $38 trillion in debt, which means the IRS isn't slowing down. 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

A pickup rolling down a dirt road with a cloud of dust blowing from behind and the music playing loud. 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

Hey there, rolling into your Monday afternoon cruise. Hi there, I'm Tony Cruz. We made it through the weekend. We're just getting started, too. Let's get out there and make it a great week, shall we? Well, let me just say this. The stage is set. Or should I say the stagecoach is set. Got the big news last week. We'll tell you all about it. But first, here is Florida Georgia Line. Shot.

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0: We'll preach from the book of Matthew.
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0: We'll help you follow the country music golden rule. Live your life somewhere between straight lines. Straight line. Straight line. Straight into forever with you. And good times.
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0: Riley Green from the new album that is out now, Think As You Drunk. And speaking of Riley, his name is on the list as one of the headliners for Stagecoach 2027. He will be joined by Zach Top, Garth Brooks, and yes, Florida Georgia Line, who will hit the Mustang stage. Some other folks that will be on hand: you've got Hardy, Brothers Osborne, Shaboozy, Stephen Wilson Jr., Vincent Mason, and for the very first time ever, this one surprised me, Kelly Clarkson heads to Stagecoach. She's never done it before. Stagecoach, it will start on Friday, April 23rd, and you know, tickets are on sale now.
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9: For Big Dog 92.1, here is a check in your forecast from the National Weather Service. Mostly sunny skies throughout the day, chance of an evening shower, high temperature near 88 degrees, a low overnight of 68. Tomorrow, a chance of some rain with a high temperature near 79. That's a look at your forecast from the National Weather Service.
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Now that we've wrapped up the weekend, let's talk about today, Monday, September 21st. It happens to be Faith Hill's 59th birthday. Happy birthday to Faith. Here is Luke Combs next.

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But these songs do not. 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

0: Big Talk 92.1, got your Monday cruise underway, and that is Nate Smith with Bulletproof. Here it is, September 21st. Every single September 21st, we celebrate one thing, and that is World Gratitude Day, which is a great reminder for us to just kind of pause, take time, acknowledge the blessings and the people in our lives, and make sure to express thanks. In fact, recently I got a thank you note. I can't tell you how much that meant to me, just to get this thank you note. I mean, nobody writes thank you notes anymore, but boy, it meant a lot.
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So, just for the record, we're not country-ish. 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Yeah! Playing one great song after another.

0: from his 12th studio album, Songs About Us. That is Jason Aldean with his latest called Anytime Soon.
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Thomas Rhett just wrapped up another weekend on the road with his Soundtrack to Life tour. That is called Look What God Gave Her. Well, it's been 15 years, and we are rolling into season 30 tonight.

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0: Riley Green would change my mind. No change in his mind now. It's a little too late for that, as Riley will jump on board the 30th season of The Voice and the big premiere tonight. In fact, it's a three-night premiere tonight, tomorrow, and Wednesday. And Riley Green is a new coach, as is Queen Latifah. Returning coaches Adam Levine and Kelly Clarkson. You know there will be some twists along the way. Grand prize this season, the season 30 winner, will earn a performance slot on the main stage at the 2027 Governor's Ball Music Festival. 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
12: For Big Dog 92.1, here is a check in your forecast from the National Weather Service. Mostly sunny skies throughout the day, chance of an evening shower, high temperature near 88 degrees, a low overnight of 68. Tomorrow, a chance of some rain with a high temperature near 79. That's a look at your forecast from the National Weather Service.
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0: We all know that Labor Day is the unofficial end of summer, but the end is truly near. Can you believe it? Just a day away from the first day of fall, officially.
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0: We know that country music leads to hootin'. 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And we know that hootin' leads to hollerin'. Yeah! 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
1: Big Dog 92.1, and that's a guy that loves his boots. If you don't believe me, just look at his musical catalog, because he's got a lot of songs about boots, right? John Party with Boots Off. And by the way, next month he celebrates his third anniversary of becoming a member of the Grand Ole Opry.
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Finally, mix well, serve, and enjoy daily.

0: South of Sanity. That is Zach Topp. Well, tomorrow is the final day of summer officially, so get ready to be surrounded by grumpier people. Yep, now that summer is turning into fall. The warm weather of summer is associated with positive feelings like joy and freedom, contrasting with the negativity and increased responsibility that start in the fall. Wait a minute. I thought everybody loved pumpkin spice, though.
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1: For WMNC News, I'm Lisa Propes. An Old Fort woman is charged in connection with the shooting death of her boyfriend on Friday. McDowell County deputies were called to a residence on Lackey Town Road around 4 Friday afternoon to the report of a shooting. There, reports say they found 41-year-old Eric Jerome Ward, who died from gunshot injuries shortly after authorities arrived. Investigators reportedly arrested Ward's girlfriend, 49-year-old Jessica Martin Blackburn, and charged her with felony murder. She is being held without bond in the McDowell County Detention Center. Officials report the investigation into the shooting is ongoing. A two-vehicle crash in Conover on Saturday morning left a motorcyclist dead and another person charged. According to reports, the collision took place at the intersection of NC Highway 16 and Springs Road. Investigators say 74-year-old Elaine Knight, driving a 2015 Ford Fusion, failed to yield to the motorcycle while attempting a left turn. The crash reportedly caused the motorcyclist to be thrown from his 1998 Honda VTR 100. The cycle's driver, 64-year-old Floyd Beal of Conover, died at the scene from his injuries. Knight reportedly left the scene of the mishap, and troopers later located her at her residence. She was then charged with felony hit and run, misdemeanor death by vehicle, careless and reckless driving, and failure to yield. Reports say Knight posted a $28,000 secured bond and was scheduled to appear in court today. A Winston-Salem man was killed in a crash this morning in Alexander County involving a tow truck and a tractor trailer. Just after 10 a.m. today, the Highway Patrol states a 2024 Ram tow truck was traveling west on U.S. 64, crossed the center line, and was traveling in the wrong direction. The Ram then reportedly collided head-on with a 2023 Freightliner tractor trailer. Troopers say the Ram became fully engulfed in flames, with the driver entrapped inside the vehicle. The Ram's driver, 31-year-old Justice McCray Boyette, reportedly died at the scene. The tractor trailer's driver, 56-year-old Crystal Sue Austin of Lenore, was airlifted to a Charlotte hospital with serious injuries. The roadway was, reports say, closed for several hours during the investigation. No charges will be filed. A Morganton man is reportedly charged with kidnapping over the weekend following an investigation into a female in distress. Reports say Morganton public safety officers were dispatched in the early morning hours on Saturday to a residence on Center Street. A caller had reported seeing an unclothed woman in the area. Upon arrival, reports say officers located the female and observed she had visible injuries consistent with having been physically assaulted. The victim additionally told public safety officers that she had been held against her will and physically assaulted. According to reports, as a result of the investigation, 56-year-old Terry Eugene Hawkins was arrested and charged with second-degree kidnapping and domestic violence. Hawkins was initially held without bond and was scheduled to appear in court earlier today. The autopsy of a previously missing Catawba County man who was found deceased on his property indicates that he died from a gunshot. On July 20th, investigators reportedly found human remains at a residence on 4th Street Place Southwest in the Brookford community. The remains, reports say, were later identified as 79-year-old Claude Holsclaw. He had reportedly been missing for more than a month before being found buried on his property. The autopsy revealed a gunshot wound on the right side of Holtzclaw's head behind his ear. Two people have been charged with his death, 34-year-old Joshua Begley and 33-year-old Adam Ramsey. Begley is charged with murder, concealment of death, and possession of a firearm by a felon during the commission or attempted commission of a felony. Ramsey is charged with one count of accessory after the fact to murder and one count of concealment of death. A multi-agency search in McDowell County leads to the arrest of a Marion man on multiple offenses. On July 14th, reports state a deputy responded to an Ashworth Road residence following a report of a breaking and entering. Upon arrival, deputies spoke with the victim, who told them that 34-year-old Ruben Leon Perez had kicked in the door, stolen keys to her vehicle, and fled in the stolen car. While searching for Perez, deputies found the stolen vehicle abandoned on Ashworth Road with extensive damage. A coordinated multi-agency search followed, utilizing drones and canine teams. Perez later reportedly called McDowell Emergency Communications, stating he needed medical attention. He was then, reports say, located less than a mile from where the vehicle had been abandoned. EMS transported Perez to Mission Hospital McDowell, where he was treated and released. Deputies then charged him with felony larceny of a motor vehicle, felony first-degree burglary, misdemeanor hit and run while leaving a scene with property damage, and misdemeanor domestic criminal trespassing. Perez was initially denied bond due to the domestic violence-related nature of the incident. Marion Police, the McDowell Rescue Squad, and the North Carolina Highway Patrol assisted the McDowell County Sheriff's Office with the incident. A private airplane reportedly crashed over the weekend in a field in western North Carolina. According to the North Carolina Highway Patrol, just before 11 a.m. on Saturday, troopers were called to the report of a downed plane off Roberts Lake Drive in Arden. Troopers state a privately owned Cirrus aircraft experienced an issue and deployed an onboard parachute that helped slow the plane down before crashing. Two people on board the plane were taken to Mission Hospital in Asheville in stable condition. The FAA and the National Transportation Safety Board are investigating. The FAA states they will be posting a preliminary report about the crash in the coming days. Lisa Probst, WMNC News.
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Guy Myers with Ends of the Earth. Well, there was one new movie this weekend that landed its best franchise opening ever. This week's box office winners in just minutes. But first, Cole Swindell.

0: That just might be one of my favorites from her Dandelion album. That is Ella Langley in Love and Life Again. And taking a look at what happened at the theaters this weekend with the biggest opening for the franchise, Resident Evil not only hit the top of the box office this weekend, it also helped it to make it the eighth biggest September weekend on record. Practical Magic 2 saw a big drop in its second weekend, but it still holds on to that number two spot. Spider-Man checks in at number three, while The Odyssey and Coyote vs. Acme round out the top five. That's what happened at theaters this weekend.
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11: For Big Dog 92.1, here is a check in your forecast from the National Weather Service. Mostly sunny skies throughout the day, chance of an evening shower, high temperature near 88 degrees, a low overnight of 68. Tomorrow, a chance of some rain with a high temperature near 79. That's a look at your forecast from the National Weather Service.
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Morgan Wallen is certainly keeping busy as he just released a new original song called Last Thing You Need for an upcoming Grand Theft Auto 6, the album. It will be out November.

0: Big Dog 92.1, and that is Warren Zeiders with Pretty Little Poison. Well, since we're talking movies, let's talk about Spider-Man Brand New Day. You know, it passed Star Wars Episode 7, The Force Awakens. Last Tuesday, they did that in just 47 days to become the highest grossing movie ever released in North America. It now stands at about $944.5 million. And remember, that's just North America. That is not worldwide.
1: Here's the deal. 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

0: It's the brand new one from Megan Maroney that is called Medicine. By the way, Megan is the voice of the SEC Nation with a revamped theme song for the 2026 college football season.
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0: Wheat and hops make beer. 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And we, along with a little help from Nashville, make great country music. All we need now is you and yours. Here, enjoy another great country song.
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Now that we have rolled out of the weekend, week two of NFL action is almost over, but not quite yet. We'll talk about the highs and the lows and what's next, as in tonight, coming up.

0: Jordan Davis and turn this truck around. Well, after week two of NFL action, let's talk about what went down. The Panthers defense bounced back after giving up 59 points in week one. Seahawks keep on rolling without Sam Darnold. The Bengals moved to 2-0 even with some struggles, and the Dolphins are still looking for their first win. Sunday Night Football went into overtime, but the Chiefs got the win and start their season 2-0. And let's not forget, there is one more game. That's tonight. Monday Night Football, the Giants and the Rams. Rams trying to get their first win of the season.
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8: Here's a look at your forecast from the National Weather Service on the Big Dog 92.1. This evening into the overnight, you can expect it to be mostly cloudy with a chance of showers and thunderstorms through the night and a low around 66. This has been a look at your forecast from the National Weather Service on the Big Dog 92.1.
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All right, I've got a question for you. Have you ever had one of those songs that when you get in the car to go someplace, there's one song, maybe two, that you just cannot listen to on the radio? You steer clear. Why? Because, well, something happens to your foot. You get a little heavy-footed, right? For me, this is that song. I love the song. Just don't put it on while I'm driving, okay? Rascal Flatts, Life is a Highway.

So just for the record, we're not country-ish. We're country all the way. Yeah! Playing one great song after another. 92.1, The Big Dog.

0: Big Dog 92.1 with Russell Dickerson and Worth Your Wild. Currently very busy as he is touring, working on his fifth studio album. And can I just say his life's going to get a little busier very soon because he and his wife are expecting baby number three.
1: 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The government is over $38 trillion in debt, which means the IRS isn't slowing down. 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

0: Dust settles. But these songs do not. 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

And now, we'd like to share our favorite recipe for a good time. First, add a little of this. Then, sprinkle in a bit of this. And then, add a whole bunch of these ones. Finally, mix well, serve, and enjoy daily.

0: Ben Wallen with Ben by Now. Well, let me ask you this. What day do you, as an adult, dread the most? A third of adults say they dread a day at the dentist the most. Second most dreaded day happens to be, well, today. You're living it. Followed by tax day and the last day of summer, which is tomorrow, by the way.
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0: If you're wondering why a lot of country songs are about trucks, well, it's because no one ever said, dang, look at that awesome Prius.
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A John Deere sitting on a hillside with a small bird perched on the stack. That's what country sounds like.

0: Well, that new song was part of the surprise. We're talking Lainey Wilson, who surprised the audience at the Country Music Hall of Fame's All for the Hall event last Thursday by bringing John Mayer on stage to perform their new song, Phone Keys Wallet, together live for the very first time. Nice surprise, right? Jelly Roll and Lucas Nelson were also a part of the event.
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Luke Bryan just released his 9th studio album called Signs. You might want to check that out if you get a chance to. Of course, this is the first single from that album. There's 12 tracks on the album and a collaboration on that album with the one and only Luke Combs called Finders Keepers.

0: We're gonna take you to church. Slam guitars and words that rhyme. 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Why does he call you darling? 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Back in the saddle again. Country music's gotcha covered.
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0: Pink Dog 92.1 and one of the best voices in the world of country music these days. That is Chris Stapleton with White Horse. And all I can say is so many choices, so little time. We've got a lot going on this Monday night. Of course, Monday Night Football should be a great game, as well as night one of the premiere of season 30 of The Voice.
1: Here's the deal. The government is over $38 trillion in debt, which means the IRS isn't slowing down. 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
10: Here's a look at your forecast from the National Weather Service on the Big Dog 92.1. This evening into the overnight, you can expect it to be mostly cloudy with a chance of showers and thunderstorms through the night and a low around 66. This has been a look at your forecast from the National Weather Service on the Big Dog 92.1.
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0: Hardy with Eric Church, Morgan Wallen, and Tim McGraw. That is called MacArthur. Thomas Rhett before that. Well, it is time for me to get on out of here. And I am headed home to a DVR that's working a little overtime tonight because there's a lot of different things happening tonight that I need to be a part of. Whatever you've got going on tonight, whether it's watching a favorite show, maybe some football, or maybe you're just going to hang out with us tonight. I want to say thank you very much for letting us be a small part of your day. Have yourself a great evening.
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I think that's where the idea came from. You see the title, and I don't think you know what the song's about, but for me, it's just, you know, going back to visit my dad at his grave and updating him on my life and all the great things that have happened. And I wish, you know, he was here to see him. I know he can, but I wish I could see him see it.

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1: 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After all the bars are closed. Please listen responsibly.
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